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352, go on the fire. Currently in the set of a landing zone at your fire hall, 230 Elder Street. 352 Gowanda, currently the set of a landing zone for Rescue Flight at your fire hall. 395 is clear, 2360.

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2: Corona 8395, acknowledge the call. 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
0: Okay.

0: 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Okay, landing zone. 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
1: Appreciate you. 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
0: That's from the...
1: Appreciate you.

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0: No, you know, they had to leave for...
2: On a G4, it's going to be 10 minutes, 1-0.
3: Thank you, Lieutenant.

Grand 5 Limestone, Fearless Priority, motor vehicle crash, 5320 South 9 Mile Road. 143 requesting evaluation of one male patient, lacerations to the forehead. Being 3M5 to Limestone, Fearless Priority, motor vehicle crash, 5320 South 9 Mile Road. 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

Seeing ALS priority, difficulty breathing, 9876 South 8 Silver Creek Road. Female in respiratory distress. Stalker County is sending a medic. Green 395 South 8 ALS priority, difficulty breathing, 9876 South 8 Silver Creek Road. 395 is clear, 2340.

Okay, we have red lights, heel pads lit, red lights on it, and we have trees along the roadway, and our landing zone is secure. 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So, I don't have to deal with them.

10-5, station, hail assist, quality breathing. 9876, South Dayton, Silver Creek Road. For female respiratory distress, Stockwell County medic responding. Repeating 10-5, South Dayton, hail assist, quality breathing. 9876, South Dayton, Silver Creek Road. 10-5, clear, 2346.

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0: 21 to cross streets, Jackson Avenue. 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

21 here responding 23, 21, 23, with a 16 female constant alert, initial vomiting, diarrhea, questioning and described chest difficulty, patient is medic, no color change, unable to undergo vomiting, yeah.

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0: Foreign personnel, all clear.
1: Have a seat.

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Police contact Larry ends due to the head large fight is involved. They have requested EMS for several head injuries.

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Oxygen levels currently reading 60. Repeating, 305 to Machias, Trans-Am, Hales, difficulty breathing. 3645, Route 242, just west of Maple Avenue. For a 7-year-old male, difficulty breathing, oxygen level 60. 305 clear, 247.

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1: 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I got first EMS started. 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

0: 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We're in route.
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0: weren't able to make contact with anyone. We've looked inside, didn't see anything. But most of the windows are covered. Do you have any key holder for sure as a going company?
1: That's negative. Don't have a subscriber name or anything. Let's see if we have any history there. I'll let you know.
0: Copy. I'm not aware of any medical history, at least recently here.

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1: Dylan in it.
0: If you want to try to get a name off of a plate. James Edward Edward 3289 New York. JEE 3289. Or Lincoln Sam Nora 8326 LSN 8326.
1: Receive I'll run both those registrations. Last EMS call there was in 2023. I'll try this phone number and let you know.
0: Yeah, we believe the last name on that was Wilson in 2023.
1: Copy, that's affirmative.

Enforcement.

revive one EMS. Feel a sick priority. 2215 Collins Road, Collins. I have an 8-month-old male, lower abdominal issues. Law enforcement is en route. Repeating, revive one EMS. Feel a sick priority. 2215 Collins Road, right off of Route 39 in Collins. 8-month-old male, lower abdominal issues. Law enforcement is en route. Verify clear 335.

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I didn't copy the end of your message. 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

King County Ambulance ALS response info. 140 in the cross street, spark the flame. Okay. Ambulance 4, ALS response and foster 140 MacArthur Lane, Smart Plan 3, 0541.

Charlie 1-8. Hey, 1-8, responding. 3-5-1-4, Lane. Give a male constant alert complaining of LPs. This is firmly fit because it was too hot inside the house. He wasn't sure if that was what we have for

everybody, Phil Mickey EMS. Feel a difficulty breathing. 25 Church Street, Kinley Shelter, 32-year-old female vomiting, difficulty breathing. Repeating, 35 Phil Mickey EMS. Feel a difficulty breathing. Kinley Shelter, 25 Church Street, 32-year-old female vomiting, difficulty breathing. 35 Clear Ed, 611.

Revival Land City, and 252 Bayless Fall, 1003 Spruce Street. 84-year-old male, falling from his bed, currently unresponsive, unknown and breathing. Cross street to North 4th and West Water. Right side clear, 636.

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BLS false standard, 410 South Union Street, lower apartment. 67-year-old male, question, what's the verified clear, 639.

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Right here, responding to South Union Street at 642.

bring a third ambulance call. Ambulance at priority, 533 Spring Street. 89-year-old male, sweating, unable to walk, is a cancer patient. Cross streets are Sycamore and Alder Street, 35 clear, 647.

Acknowledging roll momentarily 647.

28 Pennsylvania Road in Pennsdale. They have a CO alarm, no reported illness. Okay, 35 Pennsdale, CO detector activation at 3828 Pennsylvania Road, right off of Meadowview for a CO detector activation. No illness reported. 35 clear, 649.

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Allegheny County. 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

0: We checked the house and everything is okay. Apparently, it's a faulty detector. 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
1: Precinct Chief 3 and 719.
0: 8A will be clear return quarters.
1: Is the LA clear return in 719?

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1: Emergency in 36 Bruce Street, South Edgar Street, up. General weakness. County ambulance 5, emergency response in Kane, Bruce Street, Cross Street, 5th Street, and South Braley Street. Weakness 0722.

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Green flag clear, 755.

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35 West Valley, Dale Asphalt Priority, 9421 Stady Road, Ashford. 79-year-old female, fallen, complained of left shoulder injury. Repeating, 35 West Valley, Dale Asphalt Priority, 9421 Stady Road, right off of Fox Valley Road. 79-year-old female, fallen, possible shoulder injury, 35 Priority, 06.

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1: We're in route to interface with you guys. What's your location?
0: We are coming into Franklinville.
1: 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Let's choose the meeting point of the Cattaraugus County DPW on Route 16.
0: Copy that.

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Go ahead. This is 40 to Buffalo General. 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

ambulance response in Bradford, 9th Street, cross streets of Kennedy Street, next name. Ambulance 1, BLS for City, 91 Street, cross streets of Kennedy Street, next name,

Water spotting 091 Boylston Street. 3-year-old male conscious has neck pain, trouble. You can go.

ALS Difficulty Breathing Call, 9 Franklin Street. BTR Department outside on the patio for a 64-year-old female low oxygen level upon cardiac attack. We're being treated on 2 Franklin Street, Tennessee. ALS Difficulty Breathing Call. BTR Department, 9 Franklin Street on the patio for a 64-year-old female low oxygen level upon cardiac attack. Is that clear? Nice to meet you.

Oval 2, Oval South, the Hanover Street Station.

you start any trade.

Dispatcher Delavan, Head Yorkshire, ALS Trauma Call, 3041 Eagle Nest Road, 6-year-old male upper leg injury, brush hog, fell on him. Repeating 395 to Delavan in Yorkshire, ALS Trauma, 3041 Eagle Nest Road, 6-year-old male has an upper leg injury, a brush hog fell on him. 395 clear at 1012.

5 Sudelvin in Yorkshire, second column, say less trauma. 3041 Eagles Nest Road. 6-year-old male, upper leg injury, a brush hog has fallen on him. Repeating at 395 Sudelvin in Yorkshire, ALS trauma. 3041 Eagles Nest Road. 6-year-old male, upper leg injury, a brush hog has fallen on him. 395 clear, 1080.

0: Structure base, I show an EMP out of Delavan. 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
1: Delavan base, we're all set.
0: Okay, Delavan base acknowledging. If you could relay that Trans Am 99 is en route, however, they are coming from Olean.
1: Structure base, Delavan base. 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Is this guy draft or you gonna need anything?
2: No, he should be outside.
1: Copy that, George. 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

0: 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Okay, go ahead. 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

0: 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Clear to copy, I'll see you. No pain or rotation in legs. Brush hog was on approximately 30 seconds in section. Second, patient had ice on
1: the head. 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
0: Red Band, did you copy the mercy blade update as well coming out of Olean? Did you have the emergency lights coming out of Olean if you need them?
1: No, negative.
0: It would be a 7 to 8 ETA if you need them.
1: Copy.

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Repeating 39521, ALS 6, 1 nursing home, White Oak Room 412. 3FF clear, 11 open.

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Here's a clear, well, really,

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1: At the El Cavalier's apartment, office 1, building left. 23-year-old female, electric bike accident, laceration to the right arm, scrapes, and road rash. Repeating, 395 to El Cavalier ambulance, ELS, 4B accident, the El Cavalier's apartment. 395, clear, 1150. 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

Transactive one EMS and need first responders, ALS testing. 9648 or 62, 80-year-old female, rapid heart rate, near stable. Repeating transactive one EMS and need first responders, ALS testing. 9648 or 62, will be between Doles Road and Railroad Ave. 80-year-old female, rapid heart rate, near stable. Screen is up clear, 1126.

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Oversized load took down an unknown type wire. 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Repeating Little Valley for the hazard, call 9th Street and Fair Oak. 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

Standby 22, same ETL, sick call, 9822 Route 16, Pines, Machias, Juniper Unit, second floor. Email, general illness, altered mental status. Grand 5 repeating 2 train, same 8, ALS sick call. 9822 Route 16, Pines, Machias, Juniper Unit, second floor. Female general illness, altered mental status, Grand 5 clear, 1220.

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1: Blue Valley Chief, 2 Chief, Blue Valley Chief.
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0: 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Be advised, I think I have Verizon on scene, and I do have traffic speed towards around 3 on Route 242.
1: Received.

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Grand 5-2 Yorkshire, BLS-6, 3714 Creek Road, 34-year-old female, hand being going up into the arm. Repeating, 3-9-5-2 Yorkshire, BLS-6 call, 3714 Creek Road in Yorkshire. 3-9-5 clear, 1402.

to Yorkshire via a sick call, 3714 Creek Road. 34-year-old female, hand pain going into the arm. Repeating, 395 to Yorkshire. Via a sick call, 3714 Creek Road. 395 cleared, 1418.

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5 Iguana EMS, Milos Drama, Briar Resolve, 34 Commercial Street, Iguana Urgent Care. 8-year-old male fell, struck the back of his head, possible head injury and arm injury. 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

Standby, Olean City Ambulance 249, Olean Town. They lost a conscious call, 1998 East River Road, Town of Olean, for 76-year-old male. Barely conscious at this time. Drive-by repeating to Olean City Ambulance 249, Town of Olean. They lost a conscious call, 1998 East River Road, Town of Olean, for 76-year-old male. It's been found on the floor, semi-conscious at this time. Drive-by clear, 1435.

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Uncontrolled bleeding at this time. The patient is on blood thinners. Paramedic repeating to Hinsdale, only in 10. ALS trauma call. 1201 Congress Road, town of Hinsdale. 73-year-old male, lower leg laceration, uncontrolled bleeding. Patient is on blood thinners. Paramedic clear 1436.

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0: 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With lift, it'd be 10, 10 minutes for you.
1: 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The mail is on the property near the bank.

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1: 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F5 repeating, 2-1 EMS, DLS and all, call. 100, Miller Street, Bonner, nursing home, Maple Ridge, room 203. F5 cleared, 1541. Transam 94, clear your Hensdale call 1542.

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central fire units, automatic alarm of fire, 417 North 13th Street at the rehab center in Tandem, coming from the living room and kitchen. Traffic repeating to Olean City central fire units, automatic alarm of fire, 417 North 13th Street. Coming from the rehab center in Tandem, showing the living room and kitchen. Traffic clear 1553.

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0: 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I'm not exactly sure what's going on with it, though.
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0: 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Got evacuation in progress. No smoke showing at this time. We'll be investigating.
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0: 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We'll be around momentarily. 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
1: Law enforcement is en route. Traffic clear 1660.

5-1 EMS, and EMS crew still needed for the call 81 Union Street for male strong through a window as a laceration. Grand 5 repeating to Gowanda EMS. An ambulance crew still needed for a BLS trauma call 81 Union Street for male strong through a window as a laceration. Grand 5 clears, scene 21.

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service call 6747 Route 62, the upper apartment. Now reporting that the breaker is jammed in the breaker box. It was smoking. By repeating to Liam, service call 6747 Route 62 in the upper apartment for a breaker is jammed in the breaker box. Was smoking. FM clear 1648.

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Repeating, 305 to West Valley, Dallas Diabetic, north of the intersection of Route 240 and Rosendale, on 240. 35 clear, 1721.

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0: 3K, did you copy? 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I cleared out Gold Gray Valley. You see the ALS?
1: That's 3 seconds.

0: you want a second dog?
1: I'm on a real CI and we're spying. It looks like I have an EMT or not.
0: What's up, Chief 2395? We're all set. Attorney Steve, do you have an ALS crew coming out of Alaco as well?
2: Hey, Chief, what's that? 8A will be in real. I'm in there.
0: Yeah.

0: Well, it's Charlie 888-395. We're in route.
1: 1728. This is going to be a traffic stop with law enforcement on location. It's going to be just north of that intersection on 240.
0: It's on location.
1: 1728.
2: Alpha Dale.
1: 1728.

0: What's our 2-2-3-5?
1: Hi.
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0: It's 622 Garden Avenue. It's just a PD with a welfare check. 9-year-old female.
1: Yeah, clear 1747.

Isaiah West Merrill, fire alarm activation, 2467 King Road, basement smoke detector. Repeating, 35 West Merrill, fire alarm activation, 2467 King Road, 35 clear, 17 Tim Street.

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0: Here goes your Ellen Gould, 7, and around Ellen's Creek.
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0: and go on.
1: What is this one?
0: Well, this one's 1 and 5 are responding. As they get a hold of a key holder. Currently, 1 and 5 in route. No updates on the key holders.

6. Here I filed in the air with a 6 p.m. pager test for Tuesday to confirm pagers. District 2 page, deputy 2 and captain at the time we were showing no units out of service 1805.

is Chief Grandpipe. What's the chief? 1-5 allocation. We have a 2-story wood frame. Nothing showing from the exterior. There is residence here. Full advised. Copy, 1808.

and shave there, babe. We've been through a house with the homeowner. Everything seems to be okay. I believe the alarm was set off due to a power surge. We'll be code 9 returning to quarters. Copy, 1823.

wasn't one gram, but... Drop. We'll be back in quarters. You take Wesson Smells 8 out of service. PG-37.

Standby, Fingerville, Trans Am for standby, PLS Priority 6, Triton Valley Estates, 7930, Route 16, Town of Franklinville, Lot 44, a 46-year-old male having an issue with a catheter. Being 305 to Franklinville, Trans Am for standby, PLS Priority 6, Triton Valley Estates, Lot 44, 305 is Ferry 243.

Franklinville, VLS6 priority call, train failure, speed south, 7930, Route 16, lot 44, 42-year-old male, passenger issues. Repeating, 395 to Franklinville, VLS6 priority, train failure, speed south, lot 44, second zone, 395, clear 1848.

95 Trans Am Base. What's your status for the call up in Franklinville? Alright, as well, we just did second calls. I got nothing on the board for Franklinville. Happy, thank you.

0: 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No response out of Franklinville. Nothing. 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
1: 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Thank you.

35, Ken Rogers, EMS, squad EMS, ALS major, 41 North Franklin Street, 74-year-old male, seizing, cardiac injury. Repeating, 35, to Ken Rogers, EMS, squad EMS, ALS seizure, 41 North Franklin Street, Ken Rogers, transmit clear, Yankee 10.

Sandbag, Cataraga, CMS, please. Cataraga, CMS, Caleb Senior, 41 North Franklin Street, 74-year-old male, seizing 38 Good Street. Repeating, 352 Cataraga, CMS, Caleb Senior, 41 North Franklin, 2nd Tone, GFM, clear 1917.

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0: 92 will be clear with patient sign-off issues corrected.
1: Thank you, 44.